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4: Our skies will be mostly clear as we head throughout the rest of the evening as well as throughout tonight. Temperatures will be dropping back into the middle 50s. More sunshine is expected as we go throughout our Friday. We will see warm temperatures as well, with highs reaching the upper 70s to near 80 degrees in the afternoon. A stray shower or storm will be possible overnight on Friday and into Saturday morning. The rest of Saturday will see a mix of sun and clouds with high temperatures in the upper 70s. And that was a check for Weather First Forecast. I'm meteorologist Kason Frericks.
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1: Braun steps up, throws over the middle, intercepted! 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
2: Hi, this is Gary Dolphin. 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
2: Fox News, I'm Tom Rigotti. President Trump floated the idea of handing out a $5,000 dividend to Americans if Republicans win the midterms in November. But Fox's Edward Lawrence reports a fiscal watchdog is casting doubt on the proposal.
3: The Committee for Responsible Federal Budget did some number crunching. That would cost about $1.2 trillion. The president did not lay out how he was going to pay for it. I asked around the White House to see how he would pay for this and was pointed back to the president's speech. And in that, he talked about growth.
2: Lindsay Clancy's lawyer asks a Massachusetts judge to spare her a second trial for killing her children following a mistrial due to a hung jury.
4: Defense attorney Kevin Reddington asking the judge to acquit Lindsay Clancy of first-degree murder charges to prevent a second trial, arguing prosecutors don't have enough evidence and no rational jury could find beyond a reasonable doubt that she had no mental disease or defect.
2: That's Fox's Kristen Goodwin. 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
5: Our skies will be mostly clear as we head throughout the rest of the evening as well as throughout tonight. Temperatures will be dropping back into the middle 50s. More sunshine is expected as we go throughout our Friday. We will see warm temperatures as well with highs reaching the upper 70s to near 80 degrees in the afternoon. A stray shower or storm will be possible overnight on Friday and into Saturday morning. The rest of Saturday we'll see a mix of sun and clouds with high temperatures in the upper 70s. And that was a check for Weather First Forecast. I'm meteorologist Kason Frericks.
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0: Tate Loke in shotgun. Gets the snap. Throws a lob. Caught by Holmgren. 40, 30, 20, 15. Yep. Breaks the tackle. Touchdown! Go Hawks! Go crazy! The Go Hawks have the lead on the fifth-ranked team in the state on a 62-yard touchdown pass to Parker Holmgren.
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0: Our skies will be mostly clear as we head throughout the rest of the evening, as well as throughout tonight. Temperatures will be dropping back into the middle 50s. More sunshine is expected as we go throughout our Friday. We will see warm temperatures as well, with highs reaching the upper 70s to near 80 degrees in the afternoon. A stray shower or storm will be possible overnight on Friday and into Saturday morning. The rest of Saturday, we'll see a mix of sun and clouds with high temperatures in the upper 70s. And that was a check for your Weather First forecast. I'm meteorologist Kason Frericks.
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1: This is a Fox News alert. I'm Tom Graham. The second and final night of the Republican midterm convention in Texas as the party looks to motivate supporters ahead of the midterms. House Speaker Mike Johnson accusing Democrats of being too extreme.
2: Right now, they have opened the doors for the Democrats, Socialists of America in their big tent, they say.
1: Vice President J.D. Vance will speak later, followed by President Trump. Democrats, meantime, hoping to retake Congress this November. The Justice Department is accusing UC Berkeley Law School of illegally discriminating against Asian and white students, favoring black applicants. The college pushing back.
3: The law school's dean responded, saying Berkeley scrupulously complies with both federal law and California law, which ban the use of race in public college admissions since 1997.
1: Fox's Jill Nato. 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
4: Our skies will be mostly clear as we head throughout the rest of the evening, as well as throughout tonight. Temperatures will be dropping back into the middle 50s. More sunshine is expected as we go throughout our Friday. We will see warm temperatures as well, with highs reaching the upper 70s to near 80 degrees in the afternoon. A stray shower or storm will be possible overnight on Friday and into Saturday morning. The rest of Saturday will see a mix of sun and clouds with high temperatures in the upper 70s. And that was a check for your Weather First forecast. I'm meteorologist Kason Frericks.
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4: Our skies will be mostly clear as we head throughout the rest of the evening, as well as throughout tonight. Temperatures will be dropping back into the middle 50s. More sunshine is expected as we go throughout our Friday. We will see warm temperatures as well, with highs reaching the upper 70s to near 80 degrees in the afternoon. A stray shower or storm will be possible overnight on Friday and into Saturday morning. The rest of Saturday, we'll see a mix of sun and clouds with high temperatures in the upper 70s. And that was a check for Weather First Forecast. I'm meteorologist Kason Frericks.
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2: This is a Fox News alert. I'm Tom Graham. The second and final night of the Republican midterm convention in Texas as the party looks to motivate supporters ahead of the midterms. House Speaker Mike Johnson accusing Democrats of being too extreme.
3: Right now, they have opened the doors for the Democrat Socialists of America in their big tent, they say.
2: Vice President J.D. Vance will speak later, followed by President Trump. Democrats, meantime, hoping to retake Congress this November. The Justice Department is accusing UC Berkeley Law School of illegally discriminating against Asian and white students, favoring black applicants. The college pushing back.
4: The law school's dean responded, saying Berkeley scrupulously complies with both federal law and California law, which ban the use of race in public college admissions since 1997.
2: Fox's Jill Nato. 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
5: Our skies will be mostly clear as we head throughout the rest of the evening, as well as throughout tonight. Temperatures will be dropping back into the middle 50s. More sunshine is expected as we go throughout our Friday. We will see warm temperatures as well, with highs reaching the upper 70s to near 80 degrees in the afternoon. A stray shower or storm will be possible overnight on Friday and into Saturday morning. The rest of Saturday, we'll see a mix of sun and clouds with high temperatures in the upper 70s. And that was a check for Weather First Forecast. I'm meteorologist Kason Frericks.
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1: Our skies will be mostly clear as we head throughout the rest of the evening, as well as throughout tonight. Temperatures will be dropping back into the middle 50s. More sunshine is expected as we go throughout our Friday. We will see warm temperatures as well, with highs reaching the upper 70s to near 80 degrees in the afternoon. A stray shower or storm will be possible overnight on Friday and into Saturday morning. The rest of Saturday, we'll see a mix of sun and clouds with high temperatures in the upper 70s. And that was a check for Weather First Forecast. I'm meteorologist Kason Frericks.
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1: This is a Fox News alert. I'm Tom Rigotti. It's night two of the Republican midterm convention in Dallas. One of the speakers, Health and Human Services Secretary Robert F. Kennedy Jr. He talked about how he was a lifelong Democrat until 2 years ago when the party pulled out all the stops to remove him from presidential primary ballots and then coronated then-Vice President Kamala Harris after former President Joe Biden ended his reelection bid.
2: No voter ever cast a primary ballot for Kamala Harris. No elected delegate was ever consulted. The party of no kings simply anointed a queen.
1: He later endorsed President Trump and is now spearheading his Make America Healthy Again initiative. Vice President J.D. Vance and the president are speaking tonight. This has been a Fox News Alert. I'm Tom Rigotti.
3: Our skies will be mostly clear as we head throughout the rest of the evening, as well as throughout tonight. Temperatures will be dropping back into the middle 50s. More sunshine is expected as we go throughout our Friday. We will see warm temperatures as well, with highs reaching the upper 70s to near 80 degrees in the afternoon. A stray shower or storm will be possible overnight on Friday and into Saturday morning. The rest of Saturday will see a mix of sun and clouds with high temperatures in the upper 70s. And that was a check for your Weather First Forecast. I'm meteorologist Kason Frericks.
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6: Our skies will be mostly clear as we head throughout the rest of the evening as well as throughout tonight. Temperatures will be dropping back into the middle 50s. More sunshine is expected as we go throughout our Friday. We will see warm temperatures as well with highs reaching the upper 70s to near 80 degrees in the afternoon. A stray shower or storm will be possible overnight on Friday and into Saturday morning. The rest of Saturday we'll see a mix of sun and clouds with high temperatures in the upper 70s. And that was a check for your Weather First Forecast. I'm meteorologist Kason Frericks.
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4: This is a Fox News alert. I'm Tom Rigotti. It's night two of the Republican midterm convention in Dallas. One of the speakers, Health and Human Services Secretary Robert F. Kennedy Jr. He talked about how he was a lifelong Democrat until 2 years ago when the party pulled out all the stops to remove him from presidential primary ballots and then coronated then-Vice President Kamala Harris after former President Joe Biden ended his reelection bid.
5: No voter ever cast a primary ballot for Kamala Harris. No elected delegate was ever consulted. The party of no kings simply anointed a queen.
4: He later endorsed President Trump and is now spearheading his Make America Healthy Again initiative. Vice President J.D. Vance and the president are speaking tonight. This has been a Fox News Alert. I'm Tom Rigotti.
6: Our skies will be mostly clear as we head throughout the rest of the evening as well as throughout tonight. Temperatures will be dropping back into the middle 50s. More sunshine is expected as we go throughout our Friday. We will see warm temperatures as well with highs reaching the upper 70s to near 80 degrees in the afternoon. A stray shower or storm will be possible overnight on Friday and into Saturday morning. The rest of Saturday we'll see a mix of sun and clouds with high temperatures in the upper 70s. And that was a check for Weather First Forecast. I'm meteorologist Kason Frericks.
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1: This week in the K-Way Game of the Week, it's homecoming for the Columbus Sailors. The Sailors have been the victim of two very close losses to begin the year. They're hoping to get into the W column against the 1-1 Lisbon Lions. 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
1: Our skies will be mostly clear as we head throughout the rest of the evening, as well as throughout tonight. Temperatures will be dropping back into the middle 50s. More sunshine is expected as we go throughout our Friday. We will see warm temperatures as well, with highs reaching the upper 70s to near 80 degrees in the afternoon. A stray shower or storm will be possible overnight on Friday and into Saturday morning. The rest of Saturday will see a mix of sun and clouds with high temperatures in the upper 70s. And that was a check for Weather First Forecast. I'm meteorologist Kason Frericks.
2: Hi, this is Gary Duffin. 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

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Another young man takes his place. Average Joe, average pace.

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1: This is a Fox News alert. I'm Ted Lindner. It's night two of the Republicans' midterm convention in Dallas. It'll be wrapping up after the president delivers the keynote address. Vice President J.D. Vance speaking a little bit earlier.
2: The contrast in this election, ladies and gentlemen, it's not about this or that policy. It's about the party of common sense beating the party of the crazies. Let's send these lunatics packing and govern our country for the future.
1: The midterm elections now less than 2 months away. Lindsey Clancy's lawyer asking a Massachusetts judge to spare her a second trial for killing her children following a mistrial due to a hung jury.
3: Defense attorney Kevin Reddington asking the judge to acquit Lindsey Clancy of first-degree murder charges to prevent a second trial, arguing prosecutors don't have enough evidence and no rational jury could find beyond a reasonable doubt that she had no mental disease or defect.
1: Fox's Kristen Goodwin. 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
4: Our skies will be mostly clear as we head throughout the rest of the evening, as well as throughout tonight. Temperatures will be dropping back into the middle 50s. More sunshine is expected as we go throughout our Friday. We will see warm temperatures as well, with highs reaching the upper 70s to near 80 degrees in the afternoon. A stray shower or storm will be possible overnight on Friday and into Saturday morning. The rest of Saturday will see a mix of sun and clouds with high temperatures in the upper 70s. And that was a check for your Weather First Forecast. I'm meteorologist Kason Frericks.
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1: Our skies will be mostly clear as we head throughout the rest of the evening, as well as throughout tonight. Temperatures will be dropping back into the middle 50s. More sunshine is expected as we go throughout our Friday. We will see warm temperatures as well, with highs reaching the upper 70s to near 80 degrees in the afternoon. A stray shower or storm will be possible overnight on Friday and into Saturday morning. The rest of Saturday, we'll see a mix of sun and clouds with high temperatures in the upper 70s. And that was a check for Weather First Forecast. I'm meteorologist Kason Frericks.
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0: this is Gary Dolphin. Whether the game is in Iowa City or Janesville, whether it's the Hawkeyes or Sailors or Wildcats or Gohawks, the home of live sports is the K-Way Sports Network.
1: This is a Fox News alert. I'm Ted Lindner. It's night two of the Republicans' midterm convention in Dallas. It'll be wrapping up after the president delivers the keynote address. Vice President J.D. Vance speaking a little bit earlier.
2: The contrast in this election, ladies and gentlemen, it's not about this or that policy. It's about the party of common sense beating the party of the crazies. Let's send these lunatics packing and govern our country for the future.
1: The midterm elections now less than 2 months away. Lindsey Clancy's lawyer asking a Massachusetts judge to spare her a second trial for killing her children following a mistrial due to a hung jury.
3: Defense attorney Kevin Reddington asking the judge to acquit Lindsey Clancy of first-degree murder charges to prevent a second trial, arguing prosecutors don't have enough evidence and no rational jury could find beyond a reasonable doubt that she had no mental disease or defect.
1: Fox's Kristen Goodwin. 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
4: Our skies will be mostly clear as we head throughout the rest of the evening as well as throughout tonight. Temperatures will be dropping back into the middle 50s. More sunshine is expected as we go throughout our Friday. We will see warm temperatures as well with highs reaching the upper 70s to near 80 degrees in the afternoon. A stray shower or storm will be possible overnight on Friday and into Saturday morning. The rest of Saturday we'll see a mix of sun and clouds with high temperatures in the upper 70s. And that was a check for your Weather First Forecast. I'm meteorologist Kason Frericks.
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1: Our skies will be mostly clear as we head throughout the rest of the evening as well as throughout tonight. Temperatures will be dropping back into the middle 50s. More sunshine is expected as we go throughout our Friday. We will see warm temperatures as well with highs reaching the upper 70s to near 80 degrees in the afternoon. A stray shower or storm will be possible overnight on Friday and into Saturday morning. The rest of Saturday we'll see a mix of sun and clouds with high temperatures in the upper 70s. And that was a check for your Weather First forecast. I'm meteorologist Kason Frericks.
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1: This is a Fox News alert. I'm Sue Gosman. Night two of the Republican midterm convention in Dallas. President Trump, once again, a keynote speaker addressing those in attendance.
2: You got to do me a favor. You got to get out and vote, and you're going to pretend I'm on the ballot. Because in a way, I am on the ballot. Because if they get in, they're going to take away all of the things that we got, and we can't let that happen.
1: HHS Secretary Robert F. Kennedy Jr. also spoke. He paid tribute to conservative activist Charlie Kirk on the one-year anniversary of his killing.
3: I can't stand here without thinking about him. Charlie believed that people from all different political traditions could find common ground in their love of country.
1: Lindsey Classy's attorney is asking a judge now to spare her a second trial. 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
4: Our skies will be mostly clear as we head throughout the rest of the evening, as well as throughout tonight. Temperatures will be dropping back into the middle 50s. More sunshine is expected as we go throughout our Friday. We will see warm temperatures as well, with highs reaching the upper 70s to near 80 degrees in the afternoon. A stray shower or storm will be possible overnight on Friday and into Saturday morning. The rest of Saturday, we'll see a mix of sun and clouds with high temperatures in the upper 70s. And that was a check for Weather First Forecast. I'm meteorologist Kason Frericks.
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8: Our skies will be mostly clear as we head throughout the rest of the evening as well as throughout tonight. Temperatures will be dropping back into the middle 50s. More sunshine is expected as we go throughout our Friday. We will see warm temperatures as well, with highs reaching the upper 70s to near 80 degrees in the afternoon. A stray shower or storm will be possible overnight on Friday and into Saturday morning. The rest of Saturday will see a mix of sun and clouds with high temperatures in the upper 70s. And that was a check for Weather First Forecast. I'm meteorologist Kason Frericks.
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3: This is a Fox News alert. I'm Sue Gosman. Night two of the Republican midterm convention in Dallas. President Trump, once again, a keynote speaker addressing those in attendance.
4: You got to do me a favor. You got to get out and vote, and you're going to pretend I'm on the ballot. Because in a way, I am on the ballot. Because if they get in, they're going to take away all of the things that we got. And we can't let that happen.
3: HHS Secretary Robert F. Kennedy Jr. also spoke. He paid tribute to conservative activist Charlie Kirk on the one-year anniversary of his killing.
5: I can't stand here without thinking about him. Charlie believed that people from all different political traditions could find common ground in their love of country.
3: Lindsey Clancy's attorney is asking a judge now to spare her a second trial. 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
6: Our skies will be mostly clear as we head throughout the rest of the evening as well as throughout tonight. Temperatures will be dropping back into the middle 50s. More sunshine is expected as we go throughout our Friday. We will see warm temperatures as well with highs reaching the upper 70s to near 80 degrees in the afternoon. A stray shower or storm will be possible overnight on Friday and into Saturday morning. The rest of Saturday we'll see a mix of sun and clouds with high temperatures in the upper 70s. And that was a check for Weather First Forecast. I'm meteorologist Kason Frericks.
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4: 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Throws over the middle, intercepted! 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
1: News. I'm Ted Linder. Night two of the Republican midterm convention in Dallas, wrapping up with President Trump delivering the keynote address once again and doubling down on his promise to issue a Trump dividend.
2: Our country has never done better. We're taking in trillions of dollars. There's never been any country, not even close, that's come anywhere near. So it's $5,000 for every adult. We love our adults. It's about time we take care of our adults.
1: Senate Minority Leader Chuck Schumer accusing the president of trying to bribe Americans for their votes. And a Florida man convicted in one of a series of suspected killings that became known as the Hog Trail Murders in the 90s has been put to death. 72-year-old Daniel Owen Conahan Jr., the state's 15th person executed this year. 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
3: Our skies will be mostly clear as we head throughout the rest of the evening, as well as throughout tonight. Temperatures will be dropping back into the middle 50s. More sunshine is expected as we go throughout our Friday. We will see warm temperatures as well, with highs reaching the upper 70s to near 80 degrees in the afternoon. A stray shower or storm will be possible overnight on Friday and into Saturday morning. The rest of Saturday will see a mix of sun and clouds with high temperatures in the upper 70s. And that was a check for your Weather First forecast. I'm meteorologist Kason Frericks.
0: 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Buckle up and hang on. We're going for a ride in the country.
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3: Our skies will be mostly clear as we head throughout the rest of the evening, as well as throughout tonight. Temperatures will be dropping back into the middle 50s. More sunshine is expected as we go throughout our Friday. We will see warm temperatures as well, with highs reaching the upper 70s to near 80 degrees in the afternoon. A stray shower or storm will be possible overnight on Friday and into Saturday morning. The rest of Saturday will see a mix of sun and clouds with high temperatures in the upper 70s. And that was a check for your Weather First forecast. I'm meteorologist Kason Frericks.
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3: Our skies will be mostly clear as we head throughout the rest of the evening, as well as throughout tonight. Temperatures will be dropping back into the middle 50s. More sunshine is expected as we go throughout our Friday. We will see warm temperatures as well, with highs reaching the upper 70s to near 80 degrees in the afternoon. A stray shower or storm will be possible overnight on Friday and into Saturday morning. The rest of Saturday will see a mix of sun and clouds with high temperatures in the upper 70s. And that was a check for your Weather First forecast. I'm meteorologist Kason Frericks.
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1: News. I'm Ted Linder. Night two of the Republican midterm convention in Dallas wrapping up with President Trump delivering the keynote address once again and doubling down on his promise to issue a Trump dividend.
2: Our country has never done better. We're taking in trillions of dollars. There's never been any country, not even close, that's come anywhere near. So it's five. We win $5,000 for every adult. We love our adults. It's about time we take care of our adults.
1: Senate Minority Leader Chuck Schumer accusing the president of trying to bribe Americans for their votes. And a Florida man convicted in one of a series of suspected killings that became known as the Hog Trail Murders in the 90s has been put to death. 72-year-old Daniel Owen Conahan Jr., the state's 15th person executed this year. 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
3: Our skies will be mostly clear as we head throughout the rest of the evening, as well as throughout tonight. Temperatures will be dropping back into the middle 50s. More sunshine is expected as we go throughout our Friday. We will see warm temperatures as well, with highs reaching the upper 70s to near 80 degrees in the afternoon. A stray shower or storm will be possible overnight on Friday and into Saturday morning. The rest of Saturday will see a mix of sun and clouds with high temperatures in the upper 70s. And that was a check for your Weather First forecast. I'm meteorologist Kason Frericks.
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1: Our skies will be mostly clear as we head throughout the rest of the evening as well as throughout tonight. Temperatures will be dropping back into the middle 50s. More sunshine is expected as we go throughout our Friday. We will see warm temperatures as well, with highs reaching the upper 70s to near 80 degrees in the afternoon. A stray shower or storm will be possible overnight on Friday and into Saturday morning. The rest of Saturday will see a mix of sun and clouds with high temperatures in the upper 70s. And that was a check for Weather First Forecast. I'm meteorologist Kason Frericks.
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5: From the voice of the Gohawks, Matt Ray, to me, the voice of the Hawkeyes, Gary Dolphin, the trusted voice of the Cedar Valley is
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1: Our skies will be mostly clear as we head throughout the rest of the evening, as well as throughout tonight. Temperatures will be dropping back into the middle 50s. More sunshine is expected as we go throughout our Friday. We will see warm temperatures as well, with highs reaching the upper 70s to near 80 degrees in the afternoon. A stray shower or storm will be possible overnight on Friday and into Saturday morning. The rest of Saturday will see a mix of sun and clouds with high temperatures in the upper 70s. And that was a check for Weather First Forecast. I'm meteorologist Kason Frericks.
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1: News. I'm Sue Guzman. The Republicans' two-day midterm convention wrapping up in Dallas Thursday night with President Trump once again addressing those in attendance.
2: You got to do me a favor. You got to get out and vote, and you're going to pretend I'm on the ballot, because in a way I am on the ballot, because if they get in, they're going to take away all of the things that we got. And we can't let that happen.
1: HHS Secretary Robert F. Kennedy Jr. also spoke. He paid a tribute to conservative activist Charlie Kirk on the one-year anniversary of his killing.
3: I can't stand here without thinking about him. Charlie believed that people from all different political traditions could find common ground in their love of country.
1: Lindsey Clancy's attorney is now asking a judge to spare her a second trial in the killing of her three young children. 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
4: Our skies will be mostly clear as we head throughout the rest of the evening, as well as throughout tonight. Temperatures will be dropping back into the middle 50s. More sunshine is expected as we go throughout our Friday. We will see warm temperatures as well, with highs reaching the upper 70s to near 80 degrees in the afternoon. A stray shower or storm will be possible overnight on Friday and into Saturday morning. The rest of Saturday will see a mix of sun and clouds with high temperatures in the upper 70s. And that was a check for your Weather First Forecast. I'm meteorologist Kason Frericks.
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4: Our skies will be mostly clear as we head throughout the rest of the evening, as well as throughout tonight. Temperatures will be dropping back into the middle 50s. More sunshine is expected as we go throughout our Friday. We will see warm temperatures as well, with highs reaching the upper 70s to near 80 degrees in the afternoon. A stray shower or storm will be possible overnight on Friday and into Saturday morning. The rest of Saturday will see a mix of sun and clouds with high temperatures in the upper 70s. And that was a check for your Weather First Forecast. I'm meteorologist Kason Frericks.
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4: Our skies will be mostly clear as we head throughout the rest of the evening, as well as throughout tonight. Temperatures will be dropping back into the middle 50s. More sunshine is expected as we go throughout our Friday. We will see warm temperatures as well, with highs reaching the upper 70s to near 80 degrees in the afternoon. A stray shower or storm will be possible overnight on Friday and into Saturday morning. The rest of Saturday will see a mix of sun and clouds with high temperatures in the upper 70s. And that was a check for your Weather First Forecast. I'm meteorologist Kason Frericks.
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1: News. I'm Sue Guzman. The Republicans' two-day midterm convention wrapping up in Dallas Thursday night with President Trump once again addressing those in attendance.
2: You got to do me a favor. You got to get out and vote, and you're going to pretend I'm on the ballot, because in a way I am on the ballot. Because if they get in, they're going to take away all of the things that we got. And we can't let that happen.
1: HHS Secretary Robert F. Kennedy Jr. also spoke. He paid tribute to conservative activist Charlie Kirk on the one-year anniversary of his killing.
3: I can't stand here without thinking about him. Charlie believed that people from all different political traditions could find common ground in their love of country.
1: Lindsey Clancy's attorney is now asking a judge to spare her a second trial in the killing of her three young children. America's listening to Fox News.
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4: Our skies will be mostly clear as we head throughout the rest of the evening as well as throughout tonight. Temperatures will be dropping back into the middle 50s. More sunshine is expected as we go throughout our Friday. We will see warm temperatures as well, with highs reaching the upper 70s to near 80 degrees in the afternoon. A stray shower or storm will be possible overnight on Friday and into Saturday morning. The rest of Saturday we'll see a mix of sun and clouds with high temperatures in the upper 70s. And that was a check for the first forecast. I'm meteorologist Kason Frericks.
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4: Our skies will be mostly clear as we head throughout the rest of the evening as well as throughout tonight. Temperatures will be dropping back into the middle 50s. More sunshine is expected as we go throughout our Friday. We will see warm temperatures as well, with highs reaching the upper 70s to near 80 degrees in the afternoon. A stray shower or storm will be possible overnight on Friday and into Saturday morning. The rest of Saturday we'll see a mix of sun and clouds with high temperatures in the upper 70s. And that was a check for the Weather First Forecast. I'm meteorologist Kason Frericks.
0: 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Buckle up and hang on. 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
4: Our skies will be mostly clear as we head throughout the rest of the evening as well as throughout tonight. Temperatures will be dropping back into the middle

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1: Hi, this is Gary Dolphin. 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

how she played her games with many, many men. And you tell me that you don't think I'd be with her.

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And she's my rock and I ain't gonna throw her away. Yes, she's my rock

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1: News, I'm Ted Lindner. 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
2: Remembrance, reflection, and renewed warnings about the threats that still face our country. New York City's Mayor Zoran Mamdani, meantime, attended a memorial mass at St. Patrick's Cathedral in New York Wednesday night as controversy continues over his participation in this year's 9/11 observances.
1: Vice President J.D. Vance will be representing the White House at Ground Zero and will join all the former living presidents in New York City. President Trump will be at the Pentagon. Republicans wrapping up the party's first midterm convention in Dallas, Texas, Thursday night.
3: No empty seats. The fake news. They searched the arena. There are thousands of people outside. They searched the arena for a seat. That's why last night I said, please don't get up and go to the bathroom.
1: The midterm election's now less than 2 months away. 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
4: Our skies will be mostly clear as we head throughout the rest of the evening, as well as throughout tonight. Temperatures will be dropping back into the middle 50s. More sunshine is expected as we go throughout our Friday. We will see warm temperatures as well, with highs reaching the upper 70s to near 80 degrees in the afternoon. A stray shower or storm will be possible overnight on Friday and into Saturday morning. The rest of Saturday, we'll see a mix of sun and clouds with high temperatures in the upper 70s. And that was a check for Weather First Forecast. I'm meteorologist Kason Frericks.
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4: Our skies will be mostly clear as we head throughout the rest of the evening, as well as throughout tonight. Temperatures will be dropping back into the middle 50s. More sunshine is expected as we go throughout our Friday. We will see warm temperatures as well, with highs reaching the upper 70s to near 80 degrees in the afternoon. A stray shower or storm will be possible overnight on Friday and into Saturday morning. The rest of Saturday, we'll see a mix of sun and clouds with high temperatures in the upper 70s. And that was a check for Weather First Forecast. I'm meteorologist Kason Frericks.
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4: Our skies will be mostly clear as we head throughout the rest of the evening, as well as throughout tonight. Temperatures will be dropping back into the middle 50s. More sunshine is expected as we go throughout our Friday. We will see warm temperatures as well, with highs reaching the upper 70s to near 80 degrees in the afternoon. A stray shower or storm will be possible overnight on Friday and into Saturday morning. The rest of Saturday, we'll see a mix of sun and clouds with high temperatures in the upper 70s. And that was a check for Weather First Forecast. I'm meteorologist Kason Frericks.
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1: News, I'm Ted Lindner. Today marks the 25th anniversary of the terrorist attacks in America.
2: Remembrance, reflection, and renewed warnings about the threats that still face our country. New York City's Mayor Zoran Mamdani, meantime, attended a memorial mass at St. Patrick's Cathedral in New York Wednesday night as controversy continues over his participation in this year's 9/11 observances.
1: Vice President J.D. Vance will be representing the White House at Ground Zero and will join all the former living presidents in New York City. President Trump will be at the Pentagon. Republicans wrapping up the party's first midterm convention in Dallas, Texas, Thursday night.
3: No empty seats. The fake news. They searched the arena. There are thousands of people outside. They searched the arena for a seat. That's why last night I said, please don't get up and go to the bathroom.
1: The midterm election's now less than 2 months away. 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
4: Our skies will be mostly clear as we head throughout the rest of the evening, as well as throughout tonight. Temperatures will be dropping back into the middle 50s. More sunshine is expected as we go throughout our Friday. We will see warm temperatures as well, with highs reaching the upper 70s to near 80 degrees in the afternoon. A stray shower or storm will be possible overnight on Friday and into Saturday morning. The rest of Saturday, we'll see a mix of sun and clouds with high temperatures in the upper 70s. And that was a check for Weather First Forecast. I'm meteorologist Kason Frericks.
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9: Hi, this is Gary Dolphin. 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
4: Our skies will be mostly clear as we head throughout the rest of the evening, as well as throughout tonight. Temperatures will be dropping back into the middle 50s. More sunshine is expected as we go throughout our Friday. We will see warm temperatures as well, with highs reaching the upper 70s to near 80 degrees in the afternoon. A stray shower or storm will be possible overnight on Friday and into Saturday morning. The rest of Saturday, we'll see a mix of sun and clouds with high temperatures in the upper 70s. And that was a check for Weather First Forecast. I'm meteorologist Kason Frericks.
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4: Our skies will be mostly clear as we head throughout the rest of the evening, as well as throughout tonight. Temperatures will be dropping back into the middle 50s. More sunshine is expected as we go throughout our Friday. We will see warm temperatures as well, with highs reaching the upper 70s to near 80 degrees in the afternoon. A stray shower or storm will be possible overnight on Friday and into Saturday morning. The rest of Saturday.

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1: News. I'm Sue Guzman. President Trump addressing the conflict in Iran on Thursday. He says Tehran is stringing the fighting along, trying to impact the midterm elections. He tells Fox's Laura Ingraham that the Strait of Hormuz is under U.S. purview.
2: You know, we control the Strait. They don't control the Strait. They control nothing. They have 300% inflation. They're not paying their military. They're not paying their law enforcement.
1: Global oil prices briefly topped the $108 a barrel mark on Thursday. Lindsey Clancy's lawyer asking a Massachusetts judge to spare her a second trial for killing her children.
3: Defense attorney Kevin Reddington asking the judge to acquit Lindsey Clancy of first-degree murder charges to prevent a second trial, arguing prosecutors don't have enough evidence and no rational jury could find beyond a reasonable doubt that she had no mental disease or defect.
1: Fox's Kristen Goodwin. 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
4: Our skies will be mostly clear as we head throughout the rest of the evening as well as throughout tonight. Temperatures will be dropping back into the middle 50s. More sunshine is expected as we go throughout our Friday. We will see warm temperatures as well, with highs reaching the upper 70s to near 80 degrees in the afternoon. A stray shower or storm will be possible overnight on Friday and into Saturday morning. The rest of Saturday will see a mix of sun and clouds with high temperatures in the upper 70s. And that was a check for your Weather First Forecast. I'm meteorologist Kason Frericks.
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4: Our skies will be mostly clear as we head throughout the rest of the evening as well as throughout tonight. Temperatures will be dropping back into the middle 50s. More sunshine is expected as we go throughout our Friday. We will see warm temperatures as well, with highs reaching the upper 70s to near 80 degrees in the afternoon. A stray shower or storm will be possible overnight on Friday and into Saturday morning. The rest of Saturday will see a mix of sun and clouds with high temperatures in the upper 70s. And that was a check for your Weather First Forecast. I'm meteorologist Kason Frericks.
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4: Our skies will be mostly clear as we head throughout the rest of the evening as well as throughout tonight. Temperatures will be dropping back into the middle 50s. More sunshine is expected as we go throughout our Friday. We will see warm temperatures as well, with highs reaching the upper 70s to near 80 degrees in the afternoon. A stray shower or storm will be possible overnight on Friday and into Saturday morning. The rest of Saturday will see a mix of sun and clouds with high temperatures in the upper 70s. And that was a check for your Weather First forecast. I'm meteorologist Kason Frericks.
0: 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From the voice of the Quahogs, Matt Ray, to me, the voice of the Hawkeyes, Gary Dolphin, the trusted voice of the Cedar Valley is...
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1: News. I'm Sue Guzman. President Trump addressing the conflict in Iran on Thursday. He says Tehran is stringing the fighting along, trying to impact the midterm elections. He tells Fox's Laura Ingraham that the Strait of Hormuz is under U.S. purview.
2: You know, we control the Strait. They don't control the Strait. They control nothing. They have 300% inflation. They're not paying their military. They're not paying their law enforcement.
1: Global oil prices briefly topped the $108 a barrel mark on Thursday. Lindsay Clancy's lawyer asking a Massachusetts judge to spare her a second trial for killing her children.
3: Defense attorney Kevin Reddington asking the judge to acquit Lindsay Clancy of first-degree murder charges to prevent a second trial, arguing prosecutors don't have enough evidence and no rational jury could find beyond a reasonable doubt that she had no mental disease or defect.
1: Fox's Kristen Goodwin. 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
4: Our skies will be mostly clear as we head throughout the rest of the evening as well as throughout tonight. Temperatures will be dropping back into the middle 50s. More sunshine is expected as we go throughout our Friday. We will see warm temperatures as well, with highs reaching the upper 70s to near 80 degrees in the afternoon. A stray shower or storm will be possible overnight on Friday and into Saturday morning. The rest of Saturday will see a mix of sun and clouds with high temperatures in the upper 70s. And that was a check for your Weather First forecast. I'm meteorologist Kason Frericks.
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4: Our skies will be mostly clear as we head throughout the rest of the evening as well as throughout tonight. Temperatures will be dropping back into the middle 50s. More sunshine is expected as we go throughout our Friday. We will see warm temperatures as well, with highs reaching the upper 70s to near 80 degrees in the afternoon. A stray shower or storm will be possible overnight on Friday and into Saturday morning. The rest of Saturday will see a mix of sun and clouds with high temperatures in the upper 70s. And that was a check for your Weather First forecast. I'm meteorologist Kason Frericks.
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4: Our skies will be mostly clear as we head throughout the rest of the evening as well as throughout tonight. Temperatures will be dropping back into the middle 50s. More sunshine is expected as we go throughout our Friday. We will see warm temperatures as well, with highs reaching the upper 70s to near 80 degrees in the afternoon. A stray shower or storm will be possible overnight on Friday and into Saturday morning. The rest of Saturday will see a mix of sun and clouds with high temperatures in the upper 70s. And that was a check for Weather First Forecast. I'm meteorologist Kason Frericks.
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1: Fox News, I'm Ted Linder. Today marks 25 years since the terrorist attacks on New York City, Washington, D.C., and Shanksville, PA. Fox's Kevin Cork.
2: Remembrance, reflection, and renewed warnings about the threats that still face our country. New York City's Mayor Zoran Mamdani, meantime, attended a memorial mass at St. Patrick's Cathedral in New York Wednesday night as controversy continues over his participation in this year's 9/11 observances.
1: Vice President J.D. Vance will also be in New York City at Ground Zero and will join the former living presidents. President Trump will pay his respects at the Pentagon. Lindsey Clancy's lawyer asking a Massachusetts judge to spare her a second trial for killing her children.
3: Defense attorney Kevin Reddington asking the judge to acquit Lindsey Clancy of first-degree murder charges to prevent a second trial, arguing prosecutors don't have enough evidence and no rational jury could find beyond a reasonable doubt that she had no mental disease or defect.
1: Fox's Kristen Goodwin. 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
4: Our skies will be mostly clear as we head throughout the rest of the evening, as well as throughout tonight. Temperatures will be dropping back into the middle 50s. More sunshine is expected as we go throughout our Friday. We will see warm temperatures as well, with highs reaching the upper 70s to near 80 degrees in the afternoon. A stray shower or storm will be possible overnight on Friday and into Saturday morning. The rest of Saturday will see a mix of sun and clouds with high temperatures in the upper 70s. And that was a check for your Weather First forecast. I'm meteorologist Kason Frericks.
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4: Our skies will be mostly clear as we head throughout the rest of the evening, as well as throughout tonight. Temperatures will be dropping back into the middle 50s. More sunshine is expected as we go throughout our Friday. We will see warm temperatures as well, with highs reaching the upper 70s to near 80 degrees in the afternoon. A stray shower or storm will be possible overnight on Friday and into Saturday morning. The rest of Saturday will see a mix of sun and clouds with high temperatures in the upper 70s. And that was a check for your Weather First forecast. I'm meteorologist Kason Frericks.
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4: Our skies will be mostly clear as we head throughout the rest of the evening, as well as throughout tonight. Temperatures will be dropping back into the middle 50s. More sunshine is expected as we go throughout our Friday. We will see warm temperatures as well, with highs reaching the upper 70s to near 80 degrees in the afternoon. A stray shower or storm will be possible overnight on Friday and into Saturday morning. The rest of Saturday will see a mix of sun and clouds with high temperatures in the upper 70s. And that was a check for your Weather First forecast. I'm meteorologist Kason Frericks.
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1: News. I'm Ted Lindner. Today marks 25 years since the terrorist attacks on New York City, Washington, D.C., and Shanksville, PA. Fox's Kevin Cork.
2: Remembrance, reflection, and renewed warnings about the threats that still face our country. New York City's Mayor Zoran Mamdani, meantime, attended a memorial mass at St. Patrick's Cathedral in New York Wednesday night as controversy continues over his participation in this year's 9/11 observances.
1: Vice President J.D. Vance will also be in New York City at Ground Zero and will join the former living presidents. President Trump will pay his respects at the Pentagon. Lindsey Clancy's lawyer asking a Massachusetts judge to spare her a second trial for killing her children.
3: Defense attorney Kevin Reddington asking the judge to acquit Lindsey Clancy of first-degree murder charges to prevent a second trial, arguing prosecutors don't have enough evidence and no rational jury could find beyond a reasonable doubt that she had no mental disease or defect.
1: Fox's Kristen Goodwin. 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
4: Our skies will be mostly clear as we head throughout the rest of the evening as well as throughout tonight. Temperatures will be dropping back into the middle 50s. More sunshine is expected as we go throughout our Friday. We will see warm temperatures as well with highs reaching the upper 70s to near 80 degrees in the afternoon. A stray shower or storm will be possible overnight on Friday and into Saturday morning. The rest of Saturday we'll see a mix of sun and clouds with high temperatures in the upper 70s. And that was a check for Weather First Forecast. I'm meteorologist Kason Frericks.
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4: Our skies will be mostly clear as we head throughout the rest of the evening as well as throughout tonight. Temperatures will be dropping back into the middle 50s. More sunshine is expected as we go throughout our Friday. We will see warm temperatures as well with highs reaching the upper 70s to near 80 degrees in the afternoon. A stray shower or storm will be possible overnight on Friday and into Saturday morning. The rest of Saturday we'll see a mix of sun and clouds with high temperatures in the upper 70s. And that was a check for Weather First Forecast. I'm meteorologist Kason Frericks.
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4: Our skies will be mostly clear as we head throughout the rest of the evening as well as throughout tonight. Temperatures will be dropping back into the middle 50s. More sunshine is expected as we go throughout our Friday. We will see warm temperatures as well, with highs reaching the upper 70s to near 80 degrees in the afternoon. A stray shower or storm will be possible overnight on Friday and into Saturday morning. The rest of Saturday will see a mix of sun and clouds with high temperatures in the upper 70s. And that was a check for Weather First Forecast. I'm meteorologist Kason Frericks.
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1: Fox News, I'm Sue Guzman. Remembrance ceremony set to take place today on this, the 25th anniversary of the September 11th terrorist attacks.
2: On September 11th, 2001, 19 hijackers associated with the terror group Al-Qaeda began a series of attacks on targets in the U.S., the deadliest terror attacks on American soil in the country's history. Almost 3,000 lives were taken that day.
1: Fox's Tanya J. Powers. President Trump addressing the conflict in Iran Thursday. He says Tehran is stringing this fighting along, trying to impact the midterms. Tells Fox's Laura Ingraham the Strait of Hormuz is under U.S. purview.
3: You know, we control the Strait. They don't control the Strait. They control nothing. They have 300% inflation. They're not paying their military. They're not paying their law enforcement.
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4: Good morning. I'm Chief Meteorologist Rebecca Kopelman with your Weather First forecast. And we're going to have a nice day out there today. There will be plenty of sunshine and temperatures rising into the upper 70s. It's going to be more comfortable with some lower humidity in place. Then tonight, we'll have mostly clear skies and drop down into the mid-50s. Tomorrow, it's going to be another sunny day. Temperatures will be around 80, humidity still relatively low. And there may be some showers and storms late tomorrow night, but we'll be mostly dry on Saturday. That's your latest Weather First forecast.
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3: Good morning. I'm Chief Meteorologist Rebecca Kopelman with your weather first forecast. And it's going to be a nice sunny day to round out the week. Temperatures are going to be rising close to 80 degrees this afternoon, and humidity will be relatively low, but it may still feel a bit toasty this afternoon. Tonight, we'll have clouds building in and the chance for a spotty shower or storm. Temperatures will drop into the mid-60s. Then tomorrow, we'll have a mix of sun and clouds. Temperatures will rise into the upper 70s, and the humidity will be falling through the day. That's your latest weather first forecast.
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1: Good morning. I'm Chief Meteorologist Rebecca Kopelman with your weather first forecast. And it's going to be a nice sunny day to round out the week. Temperatures are going to be rising close to 80 degrees this afternoon, and humidity will be relatively low, but it may still feel a bit toasty this afternoon. Tonight, we'll have clouds building in and the chance for a spotty shower or storm. Temperatures will drop into the mid-60s. Then tomorrow, we'll have a mix of sun and clouds. Temperatures will rise into the upper 70s, and the humidity will be falling through the day. That's your latest weather first forecast.
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2: News. I'm Sue Guzman. Remembrance ceremony set to take place today on this, the 25th anniversary of the September 11th terrorist attacks.
3: On September 11th, 2001, 19 hijackers associated with the terror group Al-Qaeda began a series of attacks on targets in the U.S., the deadliest terror attacks on American soil in the country's history. Almost 3,000 lives were taken that day.
2: Fox's Tanya J. Powers. President Trump addressing the conflict in Iran Thursday. Says Tehran is stringing this fighting along, trying to impact the midterms. Tells Fox's Laura Ingraham the Strait of Hormuz is under U.S. purview.
4: You know, we control the Strait. They don't control the Strait. They control nothing. They have 300% inflation. They're not paying their military. They're not paying their law enforcement.
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9: Good morning. I'm Chief Meteorologist Rebecca Kopelman with your weather first forecast. And it's going to be a nice sunny day to round out the week. Temperatures are going to be rising close to 80 degrees this afternoon, and humidity will be relatively low, but it may still feel a bit toasty this afternoon. Tonight, we'll have clouds building in and the chance for a spotty shower or storm. Temperatures will drop into the mid-60s. Then tomorrow, we'll have a mix of sun and clouds. Temperatures will rise into the upper 70s, and the humidity will be falling through the day. That's your latest weather first forecast.
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4: Good morning. I'm Chief Meteorologist Rebecca Kopelman with your Weather First forecast. And it's going to be a nice sunny day to round out the week. Temperatures are going to be rising close to 80 degrees this afternoon, and humidity will be relatively low, but it may still feel a bit toasty this afternoon. Tonight, we'll have clouds building in and the chance for a spotty shower or storm. Temperatures will drop into the mid-60s. Then tomorrow, we'll have a mix of sun and clouds. Temperatures will rise into the upper 70s, and the humidity will be falling through the day. That's your latest Weather First forecast.
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9: Good morning. I'm Chief Meteorologist Rebecca Kopelman with your Weather First forecast. And it's going to be a nice sunny day to round out the week. Temperatures are going to be rising close to 80 degrees this afternoon, and humidity will be relatively low, but it may still feel a bit toasty this afternoon. Tonight, we'll have clouds building in and the chance for a spotty shower or storm. Temperatures will drop into the mid-60s. Then tomorrow, we'll have a mix of sun and clouds. Temperatures will rise into the upper 70s, and the humidity will be falling through the day. That's your latest Weather First forecast.
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1: News. I'm CJ Papa. 25 years since the 9/11 terror attacks.
2: 19 hijackers associated with the terror group Al-Qaeda began a series of attacks on targets in the U.S., the deadliest terror attacks on American soil in the country's history. Almost 3,000 lives were taken that day at the World Trade Center towers in New York City, the Pentagon in Washington, D.C., and near Shanksville, Pennsylvania.
1: Fox's Tanya J. Powers. The husband of Terry Strada died in the North Tower of the World Trade Center. Earlier, she told Fox and Friends First,
3: "It's actually getting harder as I get older and all of the things that he's missed. When I wake up and I think what's happened in the last 25 years, he has two grandchildren he never met."
1: President Trump will be at the Pentagon. Vice President J.D. Vance will head to Ground Zero in Lower Manhattan. Last night in Dallas, the president and vice president drumming up support for the party in November at the midterm convention. 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
4: 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Governor Kim Reynolds has ordered flags to be flown at half-staff today to honor the victims of the 9/11 attacks 25 years ago today. Reynolds' order says that flags should fly at half-staff from sunrise to sunset to honor 8 known victims from Iowa, including 40-year-old Karen Ann Kincaid of Waverly. There will also be a ceremony in Coleman Park in Waverly today at noon to honor those lost on 9/11. A Cedar Falls man has been arrested for allegedly stealing money from a Vietnam vet with significant health issues, according to the Waterloo-Cedar Falls Courier. 61-year-old Jason Bonthin was initially hired by a 76-year-old man to perform minor remodeling of the man's rental property in the summer of 2024. Bonthin was allowed to live in the home rent-free and had use of the man's pickup during that time. Authorities say the remodeling was never finished, and Bonthin eventually took on a caretaker role for the man. During that time, he allegedly moved $7,000 from the man's bank account to his own Cash App account without permission. The man's family says he also reset the combination to the victim's safe. Bonthin has been charged with financial exploitation of an elderly individual. And the Charles City Public Library has received a small grant from the Dollar General Literacy Foundation. The library will receive $2,875, a small piece of the $4.1 million given out across the country to youth, family, summer, and adult literacy programs. The grants aim to support schools, libraries, and nonprofit organizations within a 15-mile radius of a Dollar General store or distribution center. And these have been your K-Way Radio News headlines from the K-Way Newsroom.
5: Good morning. I'm Chief Meteorologist Rebecca Kopelman with your Weather First forecast. And it's going to be a nice sunny day to round out the week. Temperatures are going to be rising close to 80 degrees this afternoon, and humidity will be relatively low, but it may still feel a bit toasty this afternoon. Tonight, we'll have clouds building in and the chance for a spotty shower or storm. Temperatures will drop into the mid-60s. Then tomorrow, we'll have a mix of sun and clouds. Temperatures will rise into the upper 70s, and the humidity will be falling through the day. That's your latest Weather First forecast.
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0: Good morning. 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Thanks for joining me here on a Friday morning. It is indeed finally Friday. You just got to get through today, and then it is your weekend. It is also a football Friday. We'll tell you about the games we got coming your way later on tonight. We'll tell you about them later this morning. It's also 9/11. It's a 25th anniversary. Yeah, 25th anniversary of the terrorist attacks on 9/11 back in 2001. I will tell you later about my experience that day. It's a good way. You'll hear a lot of these stories, I think, probably throughout the day. And you should tell your own as well. I think it's a good way to sort of remember 9/11. And so I'll tell you where I was, what I was doing, things along those lines a little bit later on as well. Right now, let's get to the music. Susie Bongus will get us started right after this on KWA Country.
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1: Good morning. I'm Chief Meteorologist Rebecca Kopelman with your weather first forecast. And it's going to be a nice sunny day to round out the week. Temperatures are going to be rising close to 80 degrees this afternoon, and humidity will be relatively low, but it may still feel a bit toasty this afternoon. Tonight, we'll have clouds building in and the chance for a spotty shower or storm. Temperatures will drop into the mid-60s. Then tomorrow, we'll have a mix of sun and clouds. Temperatures will rise into the upper 70s, and the humidity will be falling through the day. That's your latest weather first forecast.
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0: Here's your forecast for your Friday. Going to be sunny today with a high near 79 degrees. It will be breezy with a south wind 7 to 16 miles an hour, gusts as high as 23 miles per hour. And then overnight, we've got a 30% chance for some showers and thunderstorms. Otherwise, it'll be partly cloudy with a low down to around 63 degrees and a south wind 11 to 15 miles an hour, gusts as high as 21 miles per hour. So that's what you need to prepare for your Friday.
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5: 19 hijackers associated with the terror group Al-Qaeda began a series of attacks on targets in the U.S., the deadliest terror attacks on American soil in the country's history. Almost 3,000 lives were taken that day at the World Trade Center towers in New York City, the Pentagon in Washington, D.C., and near Shanksville, Pennsylvania.
4: Fox's Tanya J. Powers. The husband of Terry Strada died in the North Tower of the World Trade Center. Earlier, she told Fox and Friends First,
6: "It's actually getting harder as I get older and all of the things that he's missed. When I wake up and I think what's happened in the last 25 years, he has two grandchildren he never met."
4: President Trump will be at the Pentagon. Vice President J.D. Vance will head to Ground Zero in Lower Manhattan. Last night in Dallas, the president and vice president drumming up support for the party in November at the midterm convention. 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
7: Radio Iowa, I'm Dar Danielson. U.S. Senate candidate Ashley Hinson is back in Iowa after a trip to Dallas for the first ever midterm Republican Party convention. At that convention, the president promised a $5,000 check to every adult citizen if Republicans maintain a majority in both the House and Senate. Hinson says she's focused on providing real relief to working families and driving down costs for everyone, but isn't saying if she'd vote for Trump's proposal.
8: "I never say what I'm going to support until I've had a chance to look at the details of it."
7: Hinson has served in the House since 2021 and faces Democrat Josh Turek in the race for the Senate. The plan to replace the thousands of trees in Cedar Rapids lost in the derecho in 2020 is halfway there. Trees Forever CEO Michelle Beisker says it's called Relief Cedar Rapids.
9: "Recreating that mature tree canopy that we believe all neighborhoods should have."
7: She says they're planting a variety of tree species to create a diversity that will allow the tree canopy to stand up to storms and disease. Radio Iowa, I'm Dar Danielson.
10: 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Governor Kim Reynolds has ordered flags to be flown at half-staff today to honor the victims of the 9/11 attacks 25 years ago today. Reynolds' order says that flags should fly at half-staff from sunrise to sunset to honor 8 known victims from Iowa, including 40-year-old Karen Ann Kincaid of Waverly. There will also be a ceremony in Coleman Park in Waverly today at noon to honor those lost on 9/11. A Cedar Falls man has been arrested for allegedly stealing money from a Vietnam vet with significant health issues, according to the Waterloo Cedar Falls Courier. 61-year-old Jason Bonthin was initially hired by a 76-year-old man to perform minor remodeling of the man's rental property in the summer of 2024. Bonthin was allowed to live in the home rent-free and had use of the man's pickup during that time. Authorities say the remodeling was never finished, and Bonthin eventually took on a caretaker role for the man. During that time, he allegedly moved $7,000 from the man's bank account to his own Cash App account without permission. The man's family says he also reset the combination to the victim's safe. Bonthin has been charged with financial exploitation of an elderly individual. And the Charles City Public Library has received a small grant from the Dollar General Literacy Foundation. The library will receive $2,875, a small piece of the $4.1 million given out across the country to youth, family, summer, and adult literacy programs. The grants aim to support schools, libraries, and nonprofit organizations within a 15-mile radius of a Dollar General store or distribution center. And these have been your K-Way Radio News headlines from the K-Way Newsroom.
11: Good morning. I'm Chief Meteorologist Rebecca Kopelman with your Weather First forecast. And it's going to be a nice sunny day to round out the week. Temperatures are going to be rising close to 80 degrees this afternoon, and humidity will be relatively low, but it may still feel a bit toasty this afternoon. Tonight, we'll have clouds building in and the chance for a spotty shower or storm. Temperatures will drop into the mid-60s. Then tomorrow, we'll have a mix of sun and clouds. Temperatures will rise into the upper 70s, and the humidity will be falling through the day. That's your latest Weather First forecast.
0: School closings and up-to-the-minute cancellations are heard right here on K-Way Country, AM 1470 and the new FM 96.3.

That's Hank Williams Jr. right there with Any More Love Songs. It's the Zach Brown Band coming up next with Sweet Annie on K-Way Country, AM 1470, FM 96.3.

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1: News. I'm CJ Papa. 25 years since the 9/11 terror attacks.
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0: associated with the terror group Al-Qaeda began a series of attacks on targets in the U.S., the deadliest terror attacks on American soil in the country's history. Almost 3,000 lives were taken that day at the World Trade Center towers in New York City, the Pentagon in Washington, D.C., and near Shanksville, Pennsylvania.
1: Fox's Tanya J. Powers. The husband of Terry Strada died in the North Tower of the World Trade Center. Earlier, she told Fox and Friends First,
2: "It's actually getting harder as I get older and all of the things that he's missed. When I wake up and I think what's happened in the last 25 years, he has two grandchildren he never met."
1: President Trump will be at the Pentagon. Vice President J.D. Vance will head to Ground Zero in Lower Manhattan. Last night in Dallas, the president and vice president drumming up support for the party in November at the midterm convention. 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
3: This is Radio Iowa. The highest-ranking firefighter to survive the collapse of the World Trade Center 25 years ago will be in Iowa tonight to speak at an annual 9/11 service. Clear Lake Assistant Fire Chief Mike Keefe says Chief Richard Picciotto will stand near a piece of steel from the towers that's part of a memorial outside the Clear Lake Fire Department.
4: He was the last battalion chief in the towers before they collapsed, and so he'll tell his story. We'll have our traditional program where we place hats and helmets at our steel, and the VFW is going to help us with the flag ceremony.
3: Chief Keefe says the ceremony will also feature the unveiling of a bronze firefighter statue as part of Clear Lake's 9/11 memorial. Communities across Iowa are marking this Patriot Day with solemn ceremonies, and some are placing thousands of small American flags spread across wide green areas of city parks. The governor has ordered flags statewide to half staff. This is Radio Iowa.
5: Time now for the K-Way Radio News headlines from the K-Way Newsroom. Governor Kim Reynolds has ordered flags to be flown at half staff today to honor the victims of the 9/11 attacks 25 years ago today. Reynolds' order says that flags should fly at half staff from sunrise to sunset to honor 8 known victims from Iowa, including 40-year-old Karen Ann Kincaid of Waverly. There will also be a ceremony in Coleman Park in Waverly today at noon to honor those lost on 9/11. A Cedar Falls man has been arrested for allegedly stealing money from a Vietnam vet with significant health issues, according to the Waterloo-Cedar Falls Courier. 61-year-old Jason Bonthan was initially hired by a 76-year-old man to perform minor remodeling of the man's rental property in the summer of 2024. Bonthan was allowed to live in the home rent-free and had use of the man's pickup during that time. Authorities say the remodeling was never finished, and Bonthan eventually took on a caretaker role for the man. During that time, he allegedly moved $7,000 from the man's bank account to his own Cash App account without permission. The man's family says he also reset the combination to the victim's safe. Bonthan has been charged with financial exploitation of an elderly individual. And the Charles City Public Library has received a small grant from the Dollar General Literacy Foundation. The library will receive $2,875, a small piece of the $4.1 million given out across the country to youth, family, summer, and adult literacy programs. The grants aim to support schools, libraries, and nonprofit organizations within a 15-mile radius of a Dollar General store or distribution center. And these have been your K-Way Radio News headlines from the K-Way Newsroom.
6: Good morning. I'm Chief Meteorologist Rebecca Kopelman with your Weather First forecast. And it's going to be a nice sunny day to round out the week. Temperatures are going to be rising close to 80 degrees this afternoon, and humidity will be relatively low, but it may still feel a bit toasty this afternoon. Tonight, we'll have clouds building in and the chance for a spotty shower or storm. Temperatures will drop into the mid-60s. Then tomorrow, we'll have a mix of sun and clouds. Temperatures will rise into the upper 70s, and the humidity will be falling through the day. That's your latest Weather First forecast.
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That's Old Dominion right there in Snap Back. Trisha Yearwood coming up next. Believe me, baby, I lied on K-Way Country, AM 1470, FM 96.3.